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2: I'm Candace Dirksen. A Cole Parkside school in Altona was emptied for the afternoon today after threatening graffiti was repeatedly found in the girls' bathrooms. In a message to families and shared with our newsroom by the Borderland School Division, officials said the vandalism and threatening graffiti were discovered yesterday and again today. Earlier in the day, officials said they didn't have any information suggesting an immediate or credible threat, but were taking the matter seriously. That included a presentation by the Altona Police Service about maintaining a respectful and safe school environment and implementing procedures to monitor who is leaving class to access private spaces in the school, like bathrooms and change rooms, and increasing supervision outside of class time. Later on, however, the division sent an update to families, saying that out of an abundance of caution, officials would be working with police to empty the school for the afternoon. Students within Altona were asked to go home for lunch and stay there. Out-of-town students were shuttled to the Millennium Exhibition Center, where parents could pick them up, or wait to have them bused home as per the usual dismissal time. No word on what the nature of the threatening graffiti was. Altona Council is getting a clearer picture of what its responsibilities could be as Center Avenue rehabilitation planning continues. Steckley Engineering has completed a conceptual plan of the route that considers road rehab and surface improvements committed to by the province, and drainage and possible curb and gutter work that the town would look after. Mayor Harv Schrader says a town subcommittee will meet with engineers and Manitoba Transportation and Infrastructure to review how the municipal and provincial pieces of the project can work together.
3: Once that happens, then we'll have a better understanding of the costs, which will be clearer down the road, and how we want to move forward with it. I think it's not a matter of will we, it's how will we.
2: Schrader says the upcoming discussions should help council decide how best to move forward while reducing construction impacts on businesses along the route. And a four-month construction project in Mexico will mean a big change for one family in Morden. Ben Chapman plans to leave in late December to help build a nursery for 30 children aged 0 to 5. His wife Jen says their three daughters will also travel to Mexico before returning home for school.
4: Having children of my own, you know, you see how special they are, and just would love to spread the love to everybody. Just have a heart for them. And you know, when you got tapped on the shoulder and Brian had just said he needs somebody to run the project, yeah, absolutely, I want to step up.
2: Family is hoping to raise between $25,000 and $30,000 before Ben leaves. A drive-through fundraiser is happening tomorrow at Westside Community Church in Morden from 4 to 7 p.m. We're gathering all the news of the day and delivering it directly to your inbox. 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
2: Mainly cloudy skies tonight with a 60% chance of showers late this evening and overnight. Wind gusting out of the south to 50 kilometers per hour and a low of 8. Saturday, mainly cloudy to start, then clearing in the afternoon, a high of 17. Clear skies Saturday night and a low of 4. Sunday, sunshine with a high of 18. Sunny skies continuing Monday, a high of 19. Tuesday, sunny with a high of 24. And sunshine again on Wednesday with a high of 20. Manitoba skies change quickly. Track conditions with a

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5: Mainly cloudy skies tonight with a 60% chance of showers late this evening and overnight. Wind gusting out of the south to 50 kilometers per hour and a low of 8. Saturday, mainly cloudy to start, then clearing in the afternoon, a high of 17. Clear skies Saturday night and a low of 4. Sunday, sunshine with a high of 18. Sunny skies continuing Monday, a high of 19. Tuesday, sunny with a high of 24. And sunshine again on Wednesday with a high of 20. Manitoba skies change quickly. Track conditions with the radar map on the CDK Electric weather page on the Pembina Valley Online app.
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0: Sunshine with a high of 18. Sunny skies continuing Monday, a high of 19. Tuesday, sunny with a high of 24. And sunshine again on Wednesday with a high of 20. Manitoba skies change quickly. Track conditions with the radar map on the CDK Electric weather page on the Pembina Valley online app.
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2: I'm Candace Dirksen. A Cole Parkside school in Altona was emptied for the afternoon today after threatening graffiti was repeatedly found in the girls' bathrooms. In a message to families and shared with our newsroom by the Borderland School Division, officials said the vandalism and threatening graffiti were discovered yesterday and again today. Earlier in the day, officials said they didn't have any information suggesting an immediate or credible threat, but were taking the matter seriously. That included a presentation by the Altona Police Service about maintaining a respectful and safe school environment and implementing procedures to monitor who was leaving class to access private spaces in the school, like bathrooms and change rooms, and increasing supervision outside of class time. Later on, however, the division sent an update to families saying that out of an abundance of caution, officials would be working with police to empty the school for the afternoon. Students within Altona were asked to go home for lunch and stay there. Out-of-town students were shuttled to the Millennium Exhibition Center, where parents could pick them up, or wait to have them bused home as per the usual dismissal time. No word on what the nature of the threatening graffiti was. Two people were arrested and remanded into custody during an MPI traffic enforcement night conducted by Manitoba First Nations Police Service on Roseau River First Nation. Taking place last Friday night, it consisted of both checkups and roving traffic enforcement. During the operation, members identified 41-year-old Nadine Shingoose as being in breach of a release order. She was ultimately arrested, charged, and remanded into custody for breach of release order, identity fraud, and escaping lawful custody. In a separate incident, 71-year-old Patrick Shingoose was found to be in breach of the conditions of his federal parole. As a result, he was arrested and remanded into custody at Stony Mountain Institution. Growth in Rhineland's communities is one of the issues Ken Sawatsky says he'd like to focus on if elected Reeve. Sawatsky says Rosenfeld and Plum Coulee are out of residential lots, and he believes there's demand from people who want to live in Rhineland communities.
3: From the people I've talked to, they would sooner live in the arm of Rhineland than in Winkler. Being said, the property is cheaper and the taxes are lower. At Gretna, same thing. You know, I don't know their lot situation, but I do know Plum Coulee and Rosenfeld are sold out. But, I mean, that involves infrastructure. So that would involve the septic sewage system. That would involve Pembina Valley Co-op water. Mm-hmm. Can we do this? So that's the things that would have to get checked out.
4: Yeah.
3: But that would be one of my main things.
2: Sawatsky says drainage is also an ongoing issue. And while flooding can't be stopped entirely, he would like to look for ways to move water through farmland more quickly. Meantime, as he slows down his business, Sawatsky says he has more time to put toward municipal work. And Altona's Culture Fest is bringing a celebration of cultures to the community exchange tomorrow. The event runs from noon to four, with country tables representing 8 unique cultures. Regional Connections Altona site lead Hildy Ramirez says visitors will get a passport to take around the event.
5: Yeah, basically we're going to have a celebration of the whole cultures that are living here in Altona. The main activity is you are going to receive a passport and you can visit each

0: country table where you're going to have representations from Nigeria, Venezuela, Mexico, Philippines, India, Scotland, Congo, and Central Africa.
1: Okay.
0: So you are going to learn about the whole traditions, weather, the map, and you receive a stamp in the passport, mm-hmm. and at the end of the road, you can put your passport in a big box to participate in raffles.
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2: Mainly cloudy skies tonight with a 60% chance of showers late this evening and overnight. Wind gusting out of the south to 50 kilometers per hour and a low of 8. Saturday, mainly cloudy to start, then clearing in the afternoon, a high of 17. Clear skies Saturday night and a low of 4. Sunday, sunshine with a high of 18. Sunny skies continuing Monday, a high of 19. Tuesday, sunny with a high of 24, and sunshine again on Wednesday with a high of 20. Manitoba skies change quickly. Track conditions with a radar map on the CDK Electric weather page on the Pembina Valley Online app.
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2: Mainly cloudy skies tonight with a 60% chance of showers late this evening and overnight. Wind gusting out of the south to 50 kilometers per hour and a low of 8. Saturday, mainly cloudy to start, then clearing in the afternoon, a high of 17. Clear skies Saturday night and a low of 4. Sunday, sunshine with a high of 18. Sunny skies continuing Monday, a high of 19. Tuesday, sunny with a high of 24. And sunshine again on Wednesday with a high of 20. Manitoba skies change quickly. Track conditions with the radar map on the CDK Electric weather page on the Pembina Valley online app.
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4: Mainly cloudy skies tonight with a 60% chance of showers late this evening and overnight. Wind gusting out of the south to 50 kilometers per hour and a low of 8. Saturday, mainly cloudy to start, then clearing in the afternoon, a high of 17. Clear skies Saturday night and a low of 4. Sunday, sunshine with a high of 18. Sunny skies continuing Monday, a high of 19. Tuesday, sunny with a high of 24. And sunshine again on Wednesday with a high of 20. Manitoba skies change quickly.

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0: I promise you this, this much I swear. Yeah, we'd both go to jail over her. 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
3: I'm Candace Dirksen. A Cole Parkside school in Altona was emptied for the afternoon today after threatening graffiti was repeatedly found in the girls' bathrooms. In a message to families and shared with our newsroom by the Borderland School Division, officials said the vandalism and threatening graffiti were discovered yesterday and again today. Earlier in the day, officials said they didn't have any information suggesting an immediate or credible threat, but were taking the matter seriously. That included a presentation by the Altona Police Service about maintaining a respectful and safe school environment and implementing procedures to monitor who is leaving class to access private spaces in the school, like bathrooms and change rooms, and increasing supervision outside of class time. Later on, however, the division sent an update to families, saying that out of an abundance of caution, officials would be working with police to empty the school for the afternoon. Students within Altona were asked to go home for lunch and stay there. Out-of-town students were shuttled to the Millennium Exhibition Center, where parents could pick them up, or wait to have them bused home as per the usual dismissal time. No word on what the nature of the threatening graffiti was. Planning continues to move ahead on upgrades to Center Avenue in Altona. Mayor Harv Schrader says Steckley Consulting Engineers presented preliminary results to council in September, followed by a proposed construction plan.
4: The plan considers several important components, including the road rehabilitation and surface improvements, which would fall under the MTI. But alongside with that, the drainage system that is in the boulevards and also along the road, those would be fall under our jurisdiction. So we're looking at what needs to be done if we potentially go with curb and gutter or if we don't.
3: Schrader says the upcoming discussions with Steckley and MTI should help council decide how best to move forward while reducing construction impacts on businesses along the route. And a Morden carpenter is preparing to spend about 4 months in Mexico building a nursery for children aged 0 to 5. Ben Chapman will be working on a new building with 30 beds.
5: Going down to Ancla de Mar, and that's a little ranch close to San Carlos, Mexico. We're going to be building a nursery. It's going to have 30 beds for children from 0 to 5 years old.
3: Ben and his family are also raising money to help cover the costs of his time away from work. A drive-through fundraiser is planned for tomorrow from 4 to 7 at Westside Community Church in Morden. The menu includes pulled pork street tacos, authentic Mexican beans, churros, chips, and bottled water. These stories and more are on Pembina Valley Online and in the daily news, delivered to your inbox when you subscribe.
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3: Mainly cloudy skies tonight with a 60% chance of showers late this evening and overnight. Wind gusting out of the south to 50 kilometers per hour and a low of 8. Saturday, mainly cloudy to start, then clearing in the afternoon, a high of 17. Clear skies Saturday night and a low of 4. Sunday, sunshine with a high of 18. Sunny skies continuing Monday, a high of 19. Tuesday, sunny with a high of 24 and sunshine again on Wednesday.

0: 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Manitoba skies change quickly. Track conditions with a radar map on the CDK Electric weather page on the Pembina Valley online app.
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5: Mainly cloudy skies tonight with a 60% chance of showers late this evening and overnight. Wind gusting out of the south to 50 kilometers per hour and a low of 8. Saturday, mainly cloudy to start, then clearing in the afternoon, a high of 17. Clear skies Saturday night and a low of 4. Sunday, sunshine with a high of 18. Sunny skies continuing Monday, a high of 19. Tuesday, sunny with a high of 24. And sunshine again on Wednesday with a high of 20. Manitoba skies change quickly. Track conditions with the radar map on the CDK Electric weather page on the Pembina Valley online app.
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6: Mainly cloudy skies tonight with a 60% chance of showers late this evening and overnight. Wind gusting out of the south to 50 kilometers per hour and a low of 8. Saturday, mainly cloudy to start, then clearing in the afternoon, a high of 17. Clear skies Saturday night and a low of 4. Sunday, sunshine with a high of 18. Sunny skies continuing Monday, a high of 19. Tuesday, sunny with a high of 24, and sunshine again on Wednesday with a high of 20. Manitoba skies change quickly. Track conditions with the radar map on the CDK Electric weather page on the Pembina Valley online app.
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3: Mainly cloudy skies tonight with a 60% chance of showers late this evening and overnight. Wind gusting out of the south to 50 kilometers per hour and a low of 8. Saturday, mainly cloudy to start, then clearing in the afternoon, a high of 17. Clear skies Saturday night and a low of 4. Sunday, sunshine with a high of 18. Sunny skies continuing Monday, a high of 19. Tuesday, sunny with a high of 24, and sunshine again on Wednesday with a high of 20. Manitoba skies change quickly. Track conditions with the radar map on the CDK Electric weather page on the Pembina Valley online app.
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2: Mainly cloudy skies tonight with a 60% chance of showers late this evening and overnight. Wind gusting out of the south to 50 kilometers per hour and a low of 8. Saturday, mainly cloudy to start, then clearing in the afternoon, a high of 17. Clear skies Saturday night and a low of 4. Sunday, sunshine with a high of 18. Sunny skies continuing Monday, a high of 19. Tuesday, sunny with a high of 24 and sunshine again on Wednesday with a high of 20. Manitoba skies change quickly. Track conditions with the radar map on the CDK Electric weather page on the Pembina Valley online app.
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2: Mainly cloudy skies tonight with a 60% chance of showers late this evening and overnight. Wind gusting out of the south to 50 kilometers per hour and a low of 8. Saturday, mainly cloudy to start, then clearing in the afternoon, a high of 17. Clear skies Saturday night and a low of 4. Sunday, sunshine with a high of 18. Sunny skies continuing Monday, a high of 19. Tuesday, sunny with a high of 24. And sunshine again on Wednesday with a high of 20. Manitoba skies change quickly. Track conditions with the radar map on the CDK Electric weather page on the Pembina Valley online app.
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4: Mainly cloudy skies tonight with a 60% chance of showers late this evening and overnight. Wind gusting out of the south to 50 kilometers per hour and a low of 8. Saturday, mainly cloudy to start, then clearing in the afternoon, a high of 17. Clear skies Saturday night and a low of 4. Sunday, sunshine with a high of 18. Sunny skies continuing Monday, a high of 19. Tuesday, sunny with a high of 24. And

0: south to 50 kilometers per hour and a low of 8. Saturday, mainly cloudy to start, then clearing in the afternoon, a high of 17. Clear skies Saturday night and a low of 4. Sunday, sunshine with a high of 18. Sunny skies continuing Monday, a high of 19. Tuesday, sunny with a high of 24, and sunshine again on Wednesday with a high of 20. Manitoba skies change quickly. Track conditions with the radar map on the CDK Electric weather page on the Pembina Valley online app.
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3: Mainly cloudy skies tonight with a 60% chance of showers late this evening and overnight. Wind gusting out of the south to 50 kilometers per hour and a low of 8. Saturday, mainly cloudy to start, then clearing in the afternoon, a high of 17. Clear skies Saturday night and a low of 4. Sunday, sunshine with a high of 18. Sunny skies continuing Monday, a high of 19. Tuesday, sunny with a high of 24, and sunshine again on Wednesday with a high of 20. Manitoba skies change quickly. Track conditions with the radar map on the CDK Electric weather page on the Pembina Valley Online app.
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0: Hola, amigos. 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Bueno, you're ready for Dos It Sounds Spanish with Dos Banderas, weekday mornings on Country 88. We throw down some Spanish. 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
1: Mainly cloudy skies tonight with a 60% chance of showers late this evening and overnight. Wind gusting out of the south to 50 kilometers per hour and a low of 8. Saturday, mainly cloudy to start, then clearing in the afternoon, a high of 17. Clear skies Saturday night and a low of 4. Sunday, sunshine with a high of 18. Sunny skies continuing Monday, a high of 19. Tuesday, sunny with a high of 24 and sunshine again on Wednesday with a high of 20. Manitoba skies change quickly. Track conditions with the radar map on the CDK Electric weather page on the Pembina Valley online app.
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2: Mainly cloudy skies tonight with a 60% chance of showers late this evening and overnight. Wind gusting out of the south to 50 kilometers per hour and a low of 8. Saturday, mainly cloudy to start, then clearing in the afternoon, a high of 17. Clear skies Saturday night and a low of 4. Sunday, sunshine with a high of 18. Sunny skies continuing Monday, a high of 19. Tuesday, sunny with a high of 24 and sunshine again on Wednesday with a high of 20. Manitoba skies change quickly. Track conditions with the radar map on the CDK Electric weather page on the Pembina Valley online app.
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3: Mainly cloudy skies tonight with a 60% chance of showers late this evening and overnight. Wind gusting out of the south to 50 kilometers per hour and a low of 8. Saturday, mainly cloudy to start, then clearing in the afternoon, a high of 17. Clear skies Saturday night and a low of 4. Sunday, sunshine with a high of 18. Sunny skies continuing Monday, a high of 19. Tuesday, sunny with a high of 24 and sunshine again on Wednesday with a high of 20. Manitoba skies change quickly. Track conditions with the radar map on the CDK Electric weather page on the Pembina Valley online app.
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0: 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Yes, Carl?
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0: 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Congratulations.
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5: Mainly cloudy skies tonight with a 60% chance of showers late this evening and overnight. Wind gusting out of the south to 50 kilometers per hour and a low of 8. Saturday, mainly cloudy to start, then clearing in the afternoon, a high of 17. Clear skies Saturday night and a low of 4. Sunday, sunshine with a high of 18. Sunny skies continuing Monday, a high of 19. Tuesday, sunny with a high of 24 and sunshine again on Wednesday with a high of 20. Manitoba skies change quickly. Track conditions with the radar map on the CDK Electric weather page on the Pembina Valley online app.
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4: Mainly cloudy skies tonight with a 60% chance of showers late this evening and overnight. Wind gusting out of the south to 50 kilometers per hour and a low of 8. Saturday, mainly cloudy to start, then clearing in the afternoon, a high of 17. Clear skies Saturday night and a low of 4. Sunday, sunshine with a high of 18. Sunny skies continuing Monday, a high of 19. Tuesday, sunny with a high of 24 and sunshine again on Wednesday with a high of 20. Manitoba skies change quickly. Track conditions with the radar map on the CDK Electric weather page on the Pembina Valley Online app.
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0: Hola, amigos. 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Bueno, you're ready for Dos It Sounds Spanish with Dos Banderas, weekday mornings on Country 88. We throw down some Spanish. 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
1: Mainly cloudy skies tonight with a 60% chance of showers late this evening and overnight. Wind gusting out of the south to 50 kilometers per hour and a low of 8. Saturday, mainly cloudy to start, then clearing in the afternoon, a high of 17. Clear skies Saturday night and a low of 4. Sunday, sunshine with a high of 18. Sunny skies continuing Monday, a high of 19. Tuesday, sunny with a high of 24 and sunshine again on Wednesday with a high of 20. Manitoba skies change quickly. Track conditions with the radar map on the CDK Electric weather page on the Pembina Valley online app.
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0: 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Bueno, you're ready for Dos It Sounds Spanish with Dos Banderas, weekday mornings on Country 88. 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
1: Mainly cloudy skies tonight with a 60% chance of showers late this evening and overnight. Wind gusting out of the south to 50 kilometers per hour and a low of 8. Saturday, mainly cloudy to start, then clearing in the afternoon, a high of 17. Clear skies Saturday night and a low of 4. Sunday, sunshine with a high of 18. Sunny skies continuing Monday, a high of 19. Tuesday, sunny with a high of 24 and sunshine again on Wednesday with a high of 20. Manitoba skies change quickly. Track conditions with the radar map on the CDK Electric weather page on the Pembina Valley online app.
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3: Mainly cloudy skies tonight with a 60% chance of showers late this evening and overnight. Wind gusting out of the south to 50 kilometers per hour and a low of 8. Saturday, mainly cloudy to start, then clearing in the afternoon, a high of 17. Clear skies Saturday night and a low of 4. Sunday, sunshine with a high of 18. Sunny skies continuing Monday, a high of 19. Tuesday, sunny with a high of 24 and sunshine again on Wednesday with a high of 20. Manitoba skies change quickly. Track conditions with the radar map on the CDK Electric weather page on the Pembina Valley Online app.
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1: Mainly cloudy skies tonight with a 60% chance of showers late this evening and overnight. Wind gusting out of the south to 50 kilometers per hour and a low of 8. Saturday, mainly cloudy to start, then clearing in the afternoon, a high of 17. Clear skies Saturday night and a low of 4. Sunday, sunshine with a high of 18. Sunny skies continuing Monday, a high of 19. Tuesday, sunny with a high of 24 and sunshine again on Wednesday with a high of 20. Manitoba skies change quickly. Track conditions with the radar map on the CDK Electric weather page on the Pembina Valley Online app.
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2: Mainly cloudy skies tonight with a 60% chance of showers late this evening and overnight. Wind gusting out of the south to 50 kilometers per hour and a low of 8. Saturday, mainly cloudy to start, then clearing in the afternoon, a high of 17. Clear skies Saturday night and a low of 4. Sunday, sunshine with a high of 18. Sunny skies continuing Monday, a high of 19. Tuesday, sunny with a high of 24 and sunshine again on Wednesday with a high of 20. Manitoba skies change quickly. Track conditions with the radar map on the CDK Electric weather page on the Pembina Valley online app.
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3: Mainly cloudy skies tonight with a 60% chance of showers late this evening and overnight. Wind gusting out of the south to 50 kilometers per hour and a low of 8. Saturday, mainly cloudy to start, then clearing in the afternoon, a high of 17. Clear skies Saturday night and a low of 4. Sunday, sunshine with a high of 18. Sunny skies continuing Monday, a high of 19. Tuesday, sunny with a high of 24, and sunshine again on Wednesday with a high of 20. Manitoba skies change quickly. Track conditions with the radar map on the CDK Electric weather page on the Pembina Valley Online app.
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3: Mainly cloudy skies tonight with a 60% chance of showers late this evening and overnight. Wind gusting out of the south to 50 kilometers per hour and a low of 8. Saturday, mainly cloudy to start, then clearing in the afternoon.

0: High of 17. Clear skies Saturday night and a low of 4. Sunday, sunshine with a high of 18. Sunny skies continuing Monday, a high of 19. Tuesday, sunny with a high of 24 and sunshine again on Wednesday with a high of 20. Manitoba skies change quickly. Track conditions with the radar map on the CDK Electric weather page on the Pembina Valley online app.
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4: Mainly cloudy skies tonight with a 60% chance of showers late this evening and overnight. Wind gusting out of the south to 50 kilometers per hour and a low of 8. Saturday, mainly cloudy to start, then clearing in the afternoon, a high of 17. Clear skies Saturday night and a low of 4. Sunday, sunshine with a high of 18. Sunny skies continuing Monday, a high of 19. Tuesday, sunny with a high of 24 and sunshine again on Wednesday with a high of 20. Manitoba skies change quickly. Track conditions with the radar map on the CDK Electric weather page on the Pembina Valley Online app.
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2: I'm Parker Schmidt with your local news, streaming now through the Pembina Valley Online app. A Morton carpenter is preparing to spend about 4 months in Mexico building a nursery for children aged 0 to 5. Ben Chapman will be working on a new building with 30 beds.
3: Going down to Ancla de Mor, and that's a little ranch close to San Carlos, Mexico. We're going to be building a nursery. It's going to have 30 beds for children from 0 to 5 years old.
2: Ben and his family are also raising money to help cover the costs of his time away from work. Altona's Cultural Fest is bringing a celebration of cultures to the community exchange today. The event runs from noon to 4 with country tables representing 8 unique cultures. Regional Connections Altona site lead Hilda Ramirez says visitors will get a passport to take around the event.
4: Yeah, basically we're going to have a celebration of the whole cultures that are living here in Altona. The main activity is you are going to receive a passport. And you can visit each country table where you're going to have representations from Nigeria, Venezuela, Mexico, Philippines, India, Scotland, Congo, and Central Africa.
5: Okay.
4: So you are going to learn about the whole traditions, weather, the map, and you receive a stamp in the passport. Mm-hmm. And at the end of the road, you can put your passport in a big box to participate in raffles.
2: Live music and dance performances run from 1:30 to 3:30 with activities also planned for children. 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According to information released by Borderland School Division, threatening graffiti was discovered in the girls' bathroom Thursday and again on Friday. Altona police were made aware of the incident Friday morning and attended the school to investigate. In consultation with school staff, administrators, and the division, the decision was made to evacuate the school out of an abundance of caution. Members of Winkler Police Service and the RCMP Police Dog Service Unit, including an explosives-trained police dog, conducted a search of the building. Upon completion of the search, the school was cleared and police were satisfied there was no further threat to students, staff, or the public. During the investigation, police identified the 13-year-old. As the investigation remains ongoing, police say no further information will be released at this time. Anyone with information that could assist the investigation is asked to contact Altona Police Service or Manitoba Crime Stoppers. Thanks for Giving Run returns to Winkler Saturday, October 10th, celebrating its 20th anniversary. While raising funds for the Winkler and District Food Cupboard, race director Dwight Suderman says organizers are expecting a record turnout this year.
6: Yeah, it's looking really good. Our numbers have been going up very steadily over the years, and this year, no different. We're probably heading for a record number of runners. Yeah, so we're definitely going to be over 350, approaching 400 runners this year.
2: Volunteers are still needed. That's the Thanks for Giving Run Saturday, October 10th in Winkler. News on the go, download our Pembina Valley online app.
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7: A busy night in the Manitoba Junior Hockey League with 5 games on tap, including Steinbach, who doubled up the Winnipeg Monarchs 6-3, Northern Manitoba, who ran through Selkirk 8-3, Weiwei Sakapo stormed back to defeat Swan Valley 5-3, the Dauphin Kings blanked the Winnipeg Blues 5-0, and Verdun shut out Neepawa 3-0. In the WHL, Brandon lost to Prince George 3-1. Well, in the NHL, the Winnipeg Jets got their season started on a half-winning note. They lost to the Boston Bruins 4-3, but in overtime, so they got a point. I'm Dave Anthony.
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8: A mix of sun and cloud today with a gusting wind, a high of 17. A few clouds tonight and a low of 6. Tomorrow it'll be mainly sunny and 18. Monday sunshine, a high of 20. And for Tuesday, sunny and 23. Current weather conditions and the 7-day forecast can be found anytime on the CDK Electric weather page on your Pembina Valley online app. I'm Judy Peters.
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0: your Pembina Valley online weather.
1: A mix of sun and cloud today with a gusting wind, a high of 17. A few clouds tonight and a low of 6. Tomorrow it'll be mainly sunny and 18. Monday sunshine, a high of 20. And for Tuesday, sunny and 23. Current weather conditions and the 7-day forecast can be found anytime on the CDK Electric weather page on your Pembina Valley online app. I'm Judy Peters.
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0: Now, your Pembina Valley online weather.
12: A mix of sun and cloud today with a gusting wind, a high of 17. A few clouds tonight and a low of 6. Tomorrow it'll be mainly sunny and 18. Monday sunshine, a high of 20. And for Tuesday, sunny and 23. Current weather conditions and the 7-day forecast can be found anytime on the CDK Electric weather page on your Pembina Valley online app. I'm Judy Peters.
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2: 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A cultural celebration in Altona is aiming to help newcomers and the wider community learn more about each other. Cultural Fest at the Community Exchange will feature tables showcasing 8 unique countries, live music, dancing, children's activities, and more. Regional Connection Settlement Worker in Schools, Paloma Morales, says the event is for the entire community.
3: We are people can show where are we from. And we feel so proud about this. Mm-hmm. And it's not any reason for don't feel like this. Then we have children and some family. They feel, you know, this is my culture. Come here, know me, and maybe you can learn something about us.
4: Yeah.
3: And we can learn something about you. It's not only for us. It's for the Altona community. For this way, all the people in Altona can feel this is us place. Mm-hmm. And we feel safe.
2: 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Winkler Arts and Culture is celebrating 10 years of bringing art, music, and creative opportunities to the community. Executive Director Jared Hildebrand says the gallery has become a special resource for the region, offering a wide range of programming.
5: If you think outside of Winnipeg, a rural art gallery, a community art gallery, publicly funded, we are kind of special as far as the size of building that we have, where it's situated, the amount of programming available, often at little to no cost. We're really fortunate in our community.
2: The gallery opened in 2016 and now hosts everything from concerts and art exhibits to workshops and children's programs. Anniversary celebrations include a Back 40 coffee house and free barbecue October 9th, with more details available through Winkler Arts and Culture's website and social media.

0: One person was transported to Boundersdale's health center after a two-vehicle collision Thursday morning near the intersection of Highway 3 and Front Avenue on the east side of Manitou. Pembina Valley RCMP responded to the scene around 8:15 a.m., along with local firefighters and paramedics. Information from RCMP indicates it appears the collision occurred when a vehicle driven by 31-year-old Winkler male turned north onto Front Avenue and was rear-ended by a truck driven by a 57-year-old Laravere male. The Laravere man was taken to hospital by paramedics to be checked out. The other driver did not require transport to hospital. Both vehicles were towed. A four-month construction project in Mexico will mean a big change for one Morden family. Ben Chapman plans to leave in late December to help build a nursery for 30 children aged 0 to 5. His wife Jen says their three daughters will also travel to Mexico before returning home for school.
1: Having children of my own, you know, you see how special they are, and just would love to spread the love to everybody. Just have a heart for them. And you know, when you got tapped on the shoulder and Brian had just said he needs somebody to run the project, yeah, absolutely, I want to step up.
0: The family is hoping to raise between $25,000 to $30,000 before Ben leaves. A drive-through fundraiser is being held today at Westside Community Church in Morden from 4 to 7 p.m. Your local news now. 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
3: A busy night in the Manitoba Junior Hockey League with five games on tap, including Steinbach, who doubled up the Winnipeg Monarchs 6-3, Northern Manitoba, who ran through Selkirk 8-3, Weiwei Sekapo stormed back to defeat Swan Valley 5-3, the Dauphin Kings blanked the Winnipeg Blues 5-0, and Verdun shut out Neepawa 3-0. In the WHL, Brandon lost to Prince George 3-1. Well, in the NHL, the Winnipeg Jets got their season started on a half-winning note. They lost to the Boston Bruins 4-3, but in overtime, so they got a point. I'm Dave Anthony.
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4: A mix of sun and cloud today with a gusting wind, a high of 17. A few clouds tonight and a low of 6. Tomorrow it'll be mainly sunny and 18. Monday sunshine, a high of 20. And for Tuesday, sunny and 23. Current weather conditions and the 7-day forecast can be found anytime on the CDK Electric weather page on your Pembina Valley online app. I'm Judy Peters.
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9: A mix of sun and clouds.

0: Today with a gusting wind, a high of 17. A few clouds tonight and a low of 6. Tomorrow it'll be mainly sunny and 18. Monday sunshine, a high of 20. And for Tuesday, sunny and 23. Current weather conditions and the 7-day forecast can be found anytime on the CDK Electric weather page on your Pembina Valley online app. I'm Judy Peters.
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3: A mix of sun and cloud today with a gusting wind, a high of

0: Now, your Pembina Valley Online weather.
1: A mix of sun and cloud today with a gusting wind, a high of 17. A few clouds tonight and a low of 6. Tomorrow it'll be mainly sunny and 18. Monday sunshine, a high of 20. And for Tuesday, sunny and 23. Current weather conditions and the 7-day forecast can be found anytime on the CDK Electric weather page on your Pembina Valley Online app. I'm Judy Peters.
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2: Get the news you need when you need it by downloading the Pembina Valley Online app. I'm Parker Schmidt. Here's what's making local news this hour. An award-winning playwright, filmmaker, and founder of Presence Creative Arts is bringing his latest project to Winkler this weekend. Jason Hildebrand has spent years performing a one-man stage show about King David around the world. Now that story has been reimagined as the feature film, The Shepherd and the Sound. Hildebrand said the inspiration for the movie came from something he heard U2's Bono say.
3: Bono was saying that he was in this bad way. He was like struggling at some point in his life, and they were on stage. He was on stage with U2. And he said, I had to put my head next to the kick drum and just hear the boom, boom, boom of the kick drum to kind of get my head back on straight again. And he said, I had this epiphany as my head was next to this kick drum, that amazing grace, how great the sound, that grace was a sound. And I thought, oh, what? I wonder if we could make the presence of God sound. What like if we changed the framework of like when God shows up at David's anointing to be like the sound of God crashed into David?
2: The film screens Sunday at 4 p.m. at Landmark Cinemas in Winkler. The free event includes a live question-and-answer session with Hildebrand after the film. Space is limited. Find the link to reserve your seat in the story on Pembina Valley Online or the Pembina Valley Online app. A local family is turning to the community for help as a Morden carpenter prepares to build a nursery in Mexico. Ben Chapman, an experienced Red Seal carpenter, will spend about 4 months working on the project near San Carlos.
4: I did get some plans. This is largely going to be done with concrete, floor, walls, and roof kind of thing, and then stucco on the outside of the building. Of course, windows and doors to boot, but concrete is in well supply down in Mexico, so that's a bonus, and there's some local contractors down there that help make the Logix blocks and stuff, so some of the supplies will be sourced out locally, so it'll be good.
2: The Chapmans say community members have already stepped up to help organize the fundraiser, but more support is needed to reach their $30,000 goal. The drive-thru fundraiser will feature pulled pork street tacos and authentic Mexican beans, along with churros, chips, and bottled water. Altona officials are looking beyond the immediate use of a dog park's temporary location as they decide whether it should become permanent. It's been moved.

0: Moved to the former Altona Greenhouse property for now, a site identified by the local dog park committee as a preferred long-term space, Mayor Harv Schrader says the proposed site may also factor into future town infrastructure needs.
1: Down the road, if the town needs to expand its sewer facility, waste disposal going to the lagoon, that area a little further east of the old greenhouse would be potentially where that might go, and or if expansion of our water reservoir needed to happen.
0: Schrader says the Public Works Director is helping council determine how much room the town may need in the future and whether the dog park can remain at the site long term, despite those considerations. Altona's Cultural Fest is moving indoors for a new take on the community celebration. The event has previously been held during the Sunflower Festival, but Regional Connections Altona site lead Hilda Ramirez says this year's event will be at the Community Exchange.
2: The Culture Fest happens every year during the Sunflower Program Festival, but this time is the first time that we're going to do that indoor. Because basically, of course, for all of us, it's the whole day, the Culture Fest, and the clients want to enjoy the Sunflower Festival day too. So say, this year, okay, let's move it, try to do something indoor, and it's going to be more comfortable for everybody, because usually that day on the Sunflower Festival is the hottest week. Yeah, it's the first time doing indoor, and I think it's going to be good. It's a big community connection event.
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4: A busy night in the Manitoba Junior Hockey League with five games on tap, including Steinbach, who doubled up the Winnipeg Monarchs 6-3, Northern Manitoba, who ran through Selkirk 8-3, Weiwei Sakapo stormed back to defeat Swan Valley 5-3, the Dauphin Kings blanked the Winnipeg Blues 5-0, and Verdun shut out Neepawa 3-0. In the WHL, Brandon lost to Prince George 3-1, while in the NHL, the Winnipeg Jets got their season started on a half-winning note. They lost to the Boston Bruins 4-3, but in overtime, so they got a point. I'm Dave Anthony.
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5: A mix of sun and cloud today with a gusting wind, a high of 17. A few clouds tonight and a low of 6. Tomorrow it'll be mainly sunny and 18. Monday sunshine, a high of 20. And for Tuesday, sunny and 23. Current weather conditions and the 7-day forecast can be found anytime on the CDK Electric weather page on your Pembina Valley online app. I'm Judy Peters.
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listening, don't drop it. Because I just bought it. You're going to be hanging around here while you want to watch my jacket? Oh, thanks, man. 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
4: A mix of sun and cloud today with a gusting wind, a high of 17. A few clouds tonight and a low of 6. Tomorrow it'll be mainly sunny and 18. Monday sunshine, a high of 20. And for Tuesday, sunny and 23. Current weather conditions and the 7-day forecast can be found anytime on the CDK Electric weather page on your Pembina Valley Online app. I'm Judy Peters.
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0: 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I try to.
1: 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Either way, you know what? We love him. And we love Ella, too. And we love this song. Here's Wind Up Missing You.

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0: Now, your Pembina Valley Online weather.
2: A mix of sun and cloud today with a gusting wind, a high of 17. A few clouds tonight and a low of 6. Tomorrow it'll be mainly sunny and 18. Monday sunshine, a high of 20. And for Tuesday, sunny and 23. Current weather conditions and the 7-day forecast can be found anytime on the CDK Electric weather page on your Pembina Valley Online app. I'm Judy Peters.
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0: Taking us back to 2012 with that one. It's Lee Bryce and Hard to Love. I'm Courtney Fielder. That song ended up being a pretty successful one for Lee Bryce, earning him a number one on the Billboard Hot 100. And the U.S. had a little bit of success with that one here in Canada, too. But you know what? Still a staple, I feel, to this day, even since he released it back in 2012. Such a great song from Lee Bryce. On the way here to 10 o'clock, we got a lot more great songs still on the way for your Saturday morning.
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2: 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Ben Chapman will be working on a new building with 30 beds.
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2: 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The event runs from noon to 4 with country tables representing 8 unique cultures. Regional Connections Altona site lead Hilda Ramirez says visitors will get a passport to take around the event.
4: Yeah, basically we're going to have a celebration of the whole cultures that are living here in Altona. The main activity is you are going to receive a passport. And you can visit each country table where you're going to have representations from Nigeria, Venezuela, Mexico, Philippines, India, Scotland, Congo, and Central Africa.
5: Okay.
4: So you are going to learn about the whole traditions, weather, the map, and you receive a stamp in the passport. Mm-hmm. And at the end of the road, you can put your passport in a big box to participate in raffles.
2: Live music and dance performances run from 1:30 to 3:30 with activities also planned for children. 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According to information released by Borderland School Division, threatening graffiti was discovered in the girls' bathroom Thursday and again on Friday.

0: Altoona police were made aware of the incident Friday morning and attended the school to investigate. In consultation with school staff, administrators, and the division, the decision was made to evacuate the school out of an abundance of caution. Members of Winkler Police Service and the RCMP Police Dog Service Unit, including an explosives-trained police dog, conducted a search of the building. Upon completion of the search, the school was cleared and police were satisfied there was no further threat to students, staff, or the public. During the investigation, police identified the 13-year-old. As the investigation remains ongoing, police say no further information will be released at this time. Anyone with information that could assist the investigation is asked to contact Altoona Police Service or Manitoba Crime Stoppers. Thanks for Giving Run returns to Winkler Saturday, October 10th, celebrating its 20th anniversary. While raising funds for the Winkler and District Food Cupboard, Race Director Dwight Suderman says organizers are expecting a record turnout this year.
1: Yeah, it's looking really good. Our numbers have been going up very steadily over the years, and this year, no different. We're probably heading for a record number of runners. Yeah, so okay. We're definitely going to be over 350, approaching 400 runners this year.
0: Volunteers are still needed. That's the Thanks for Giving Run Saturday, October 10th in Winkler. News on the go, download our Pembina Valley online app.
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3: A busy night in the Manitoba Junior Hockey League with five games on tap, including Steinbach, who doubled up the Winnipeg Monarchs 6-3, Northern Manitoba, who ran through Selkirk 8-3, Weiwei Sakapo stormed back to defeat Swan Valley 5-3, the Dauphin Kings blanked the Winnipeg Blues 5-0, and Verdun shut out Neepawa 3-0. In the WHL, Brandon lost to Prince George 3-1. Well, in the NHL, the Winnipeg Jets got their season started on a half-winning note. They lost to the Boston Bruins 4-3, but in overtime, so they got a point. I'm Dave Anthony.

0: Now, your Pembina Valley Online weather.
1: A mix of sun and cloud today with a gusting wind, a high of 17. A few clouds tonight and a low of 6. Tomorrow it'll be mainly sunny and 18. Monday sunshine, a high of 20. And for Tuesday, sunny and 23. Current weather conditions and the 7-day forecast can be found anytime on the CDK Electric weather page on your Pembina Valley online app. I'm Judy Peters.
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9: Now, your Pembina Valley online weather.
10: A mix of sun and cloud today with a gusting wind, a high of 17. A few clouds tonight and a low of 6. Tomorrow it'll be mainly sunny and 18. Monday sunshine, a high of 20. And for Tuesday, sunny and 23. Current weather conditions and the 7-day forecast can be found anytime on the CDK Electric weather page on your Pembina Valley online app. I'm Judy Peters.
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1: 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With a vodka soda, walking over, 10 in a mini skirt. 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
7: Now, your Pembina Valley online weather.
8: A mix of sun and cloud today with a gusting wind, a high of 17. A few clouds tonight and a low of 6. Tomorrow it'll be mainly sunny and 18. Monday sunshine, a high of 20. And for Tuesday, sunny and 23. Current weather conditions and the 7-day forecast can be found anytime on the CDK Electric weather page on your Pembina Valley online app. I'm Judy Peters.
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0: Tennille Towns and Sunshine's Free, and it's Honor Saturday. I'm Courtney Fielder, hanging out with you here and enjoying the sunshine. But you know what? This time of year, that sunshine, it is blinding. You almost can't even use your visors to hide behind that sun when you're driving, especially like driving home now or when you're driving to work. Sometimes it's a little bit on the brighter side, but man, it's that time of year. Sunglasses and visors. We'll take a look at your forecast details coming up here. All the latest local news headlines. That is coming up at 11.
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2: 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A cultural celebration in Altona is aiming to help newcomers and the wider community learn more about each other. Cultural Fest at the Community Exchange will feature tables showcasing eight unique countries, live music, dancing, children's activities,

0: News.
1: Access your news anytime by downloading the Pembina Valley online app. I'm Parker Schmidt with your local news update. A cultural celebration in Altona is aiming to help newcomers and the wider community learn more about each other. Cultural Fest at the Community Exchange will feature tables showcasing 8 unique countries, live music, dancing, children's activities, and more. Regional Connections settlement worker in schools, Paloma Morales, says the event is for the entire community.
2: We are people can show where are we from. And we feel so proud about this. Mm-hmm. And it's not any reason for don't feel like this. Then we have children and some family. They feel, you know, this is my culture. Come here, know me, and maybe you can learn something about us.
3: Yeah.
2: And we can learn something about you. It's not only for us. It's for the Altona community. For this way, all the people in Altona can feel this is us place. Mm-hmm. And we feel safe.
1: 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Winkler Arts and Culture is celebrating 10 years of bringing art, music, and creative opportunities to the community. Executive Director Jared Hildebrand says the gallery has become a special resource for the region, offering a wide range of programming.
4: If you think outside of Winnipeg, a rural art gallery, a community art gallery, publicly funded, we are kind of special as far as the size of building that we have, where it's situated, the amount of programming available, often at little to no cost. We're really fortunate in our community.
1: The gallery opened in 2016 and now hosts everything from concerts and art exhibits to workshops and children's programs. Anniversary celebrations include a Back 40 coffee house and free barbecue October 9th, with more details available through Winkler Arts and Culture's website and social media. One person was transported to Boundary Trails Health Center after a two-vehicle collision Thursday morning near the intersection of Highway 3 and Front Avenue on the east side of Manitou. Pembina Valley RCMP responded to the scene around 8:15 a.m., along with local firefighters and paramedics. Information from RCMP indicates it appears the collision occurred when a vehicle driven by 31-year-old Winkler male turned north onto Front Avenue and was rear-ended by a truck driven by a 57-year-old Laravier male. The Laravier man was taken to hospital by paramedics to be checked out. The other driver did not require transport to hospital. Both vehicles were towed. A 4-month construction project in Mexico will mean a big change for one Morden family. Ben Chapman plans to leave in late December to help build a nursery for 30 children aged 0 to 5. His wife Jen says their 3 daughters will also travel to Mexico before returning home for school.
5: Having children of my own, you know, you see how special they are, and just would love to spread the love to everybody. Just have a heart for them. And you know, when you got tapped on the shoulder and Brian had just said he needs somebody to run the project, yeah, absolutely, I want to step up.
1: The family is hoping to raise between $25,000 to $30,000 before Ben leaves. A drive-through fundraiser is being held today at Westside Community Church in Morden from 4 to 7 p.m. Your local news now. 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
7: A busy night in the Manitoba Junior Hockey League with 5 games on tap, including Steinbach, who doubled up the Winnipeg Monarchs 6-3, Northern Manitoba, who ran through Selkirk 8-3, Weiwei Sakapo stormed back to defeat Swan Valley 5-3, the Dauphin Kings blanked the Winnipeg Blues 5-0, and Verdun shut out Neepawa 3-0. In the WHL, Brandon lost to Prince George 3-1. Well, in the NHL, the Winnipeg Jets got their season started on a half-winning note. They lost to the Boston Bruins 4-3, but in overtime, so they got a point. I'm Dave Anthony.
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8: A mix of sun and cloud today with a gusting wind, a high of 17. A few clouds tonight and a low of 6. Tomorrow it'll be mainly sunny and 18. Monday sunshine, a high of 20. And for Tuesday, sunny and 23. Current weather conditions and the 7-day forecast can be found anytime on the CDK Electric weather page on your Pembina Valley online app. I'm Judy Peters.
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1: Hola, amigos. ¿Comprendo español? 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
0: Now, your Pembina Valley online weather.
14: A mix of sun and cloud today with a gusting wind, a high of 17. A few clouds tonight and a low of 6. Tomorrow it'll be mainly sunny and 18. Monday sunshine, a high of 20. And for Tuesday, sunny and 23. Current weather conditions and the 7-day forecast can be found anytime on the CDK Electric weather page on your Pembina Valley online app. I'm Judy Peters.
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4: A mix of sun and cloud today with a gusting wind, a high of 17. A few clouds tonight and a low of 6. Tomorrow it'll be mainly sunny and 18. Monday sunshine, a high of 20. And for Tuesday, sunny and 23. Current weather conditions and the 7-day forecast can be found anytime on the CDK Electric weather page on your Pembina Valley online app. I'm Judy Peters.
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0: Dallas Smith and CRZY, and it's on our Saturday. I'm Courtney Fielder, hanging out with you here. Hope you're having a fantastic Saturday so far, the first Saturday of October. Hopefully it's treating you well. We're going to get you up today with a look at your weekend forecast. That's coming up, as well as your latest headlines.
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1: 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The project was started many years ago by retired veteran and Legion member Ken Weeb, who says it's important to remember the people who served in conflicts throughout history.
2: There are a lot of people that served during World War I, World War II, Korea, peacekeeping, serving presently. It's important that we don't forget these people. Service people give up a lot. They like what they do, but as a result, they end up living away from home. They very often are away from their families.
1: You can find more on Pembina Valley Online. There's still time to get involved in Winkler's Thanks for Giving Run, happening Saturday, October 10th. The annual event marks its 20th year, supporting the Winkler District Food Cupboard and local families experiencing food insecurity.
3: That's one of our main things in our race is the fundraising part of it, and that is for the Winkler and District Food Cupboard here in town, that they provide foodstuffs for folks here in the Winkler area that have food insecurity.
1: Runners can register for the 5K, 10K, or half marathon, while children 12 and under can take part in a 1.4-kilometer race. Sign up through a race roster or email tfgrvolunteer@gmail.com to volunteer. Jason Hildebrand isn't just bringing a movie to Winkler. The playwright, filmmaker, and creative director has designed what he calls an encounter screening of his new film, The Shepherd and the Sound. After the film, audience members will have a chance to talk to Hildebrand about the story, its themes, and their own reactions.
4: Basically, the idea is that we want to invite you to be present in the room, with the people in the room. Take a moment, be present, breathe, connect, and then we'll watch the film together, and then we'll unpack it with a Q&A. You know, I'll be asking questions like, where do you find yourself in the story? What was unusual? What did you find frustrating? What did you find invigorating? You know, what did you learn?
1: Reserve your tickets online today. Find the link in the story on Pembina Valley Online or the Pembina Valley Online app. A 13-year-old student from Altona's Ecole Parkside School was arrested, released on an undertaking, and will be appearing in court facing a mischief charge after a bomb threat led to the

0: The school being evacuated Friday afternoon. According to information released by Borderland School Division, threatening graffiti was discovered in the girls' bathroom Thursday and again on Friday. Altona police were made aware of the incident Friday morning and attended the school to investigate. In consultation with school staff, administrators, and the division, the decision was made to evacuate the school out of an abundance of caution. Members of Winkler Police Service and the RCMP Police Dog Service Unit, including an explosive-trained police dog, conducted a search of the building. Upon completion of the search, the school was cleared and police were satisfied there was no further threat to students, staff, or the public. During the investigation, police identified the 13-year-old. As the investigation remains ongoing, police say no further information will be released at this time. Anyone with information could assist the investigation is asked to contact Altona Police Service or Manitoba Crime Stoppers. News on the go? Download our Pembina Valley online app.
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2: A busy night in the Manitoba Junior Hockey League with five games on tap, including Steinbach, who doubled up the Winnipeg Monarchs 6-3, Northern Manitoba, who ran through Selkirk 8-3, Weiwei Sekapo stormed back to defeat Swan Valley 5-3, the Dauphin Kings blanked the Winnipeg Blues 5-0, and Verdun shut out Neepawa 3-0. In the WHL, Brandon lost to Prince George 3-1. Well, in the NHL, the Winnipeg Jets got their season started on a half-winning note. They lost to the Boston Bruins 4-3, but in overtime, so they got a point. I'm Dave Anthony.
1: Now, your Pembina Valley Online weather.
3: A mix of sun and cloud today with a gusting wind, a high of 17. A few clouds tonight and a low of 6. Tomorrow it'll be mainly sunny and 18. Monday sunshine, a high of 20. And for Tuesday, sunny and 23. Current weather conditions and the 7-day forecast can be found anytime on the CDK Electric weather page on your Pembina Valley online app. I'm Judy Peters.
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5: Now, your Pembina Valley online weather.
6: A mix of sun and cloud today with a gusting wind, a high of 17. A few clouds tonight and a low of 6. Tomorrow it'll be mainly sunny and 18. Monday sunshine, a high of 20. And for Tuesday, sunny and 23. Current weather conditions and the 7-day forecast can be found anytime on the CDK Electric weather page on your Pembina Valley online app. I'm Judy Peters.
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0: Now, your Pembina Valley Online weather.
13: A mix of sun and cloud today with a gusting wind, a high of 17. A few clouds tonight and a low of 6. Tomorrow it'll be mainly sunny and 18. Monday sunshine, a high of 20. And for Tuesday, sunny and 23. Current weather conditions and the 7-day forecast can be found anytime on the CDK Electric weather page on your Pembina Valley Online app. I'm Judy Peters.
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0: Josh Ross in Trouble. On our Saturday, it's Courtney Fielder here with you. Coming up on 1 o'clock, we got a lot more great tunes to keep you company on our Saturday together.
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2: Accessing news anytime by downloading the Pembina Valley Online app, I'm Parker Schmidt with your local news update. Winkler Arts and Culture is marking its 10th anniversary by recognizing the people who have helped shape the local art scene. Executive Director Jared Hildebrand says a special edition of Faces of Winkler exhibit will feature approximately 25 people.
3: Yeah, so this year we're leaning again into that 10th anniversary and celebrating those that have contributed not only to Winkler Arts and Culture, but to the art scene in Winkler. So yeah, we're celebrating. I think right now we've got 25 people on our list, so it's quite a bit of artwork.
2: The exhibit will include artwork, photographs, and personal reflections on the importance of arts and culture. The gallery opened in 2016 and continues to offer concerts, workshops, exhibits, and other community programming. Find upcoming events through Winkler Arts and Culture's website and social media. The Immortan Legion's Veteran Memorial Banner Project is about more than honoring names. It's also about preserving the stories and experiences of those who served. Retired veteran and project founder Ken Weeb says, reading the biographies has given him a greater appreciation for what many service members endured during wartime.
4: I served 30 years, but my service was quite different. These guys were generally all served under conflict, and the stresses are very different. You're being shot at, you're being bombed, you're going hungry, you're cold and wet, there's nowhere to go to get warm and dry, you're living in the mud and everything.
2: 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The Thanks for Giving Run in Winkler returns on October 10th for its 20th anniversary, and organizers are looking for volunteers to help keep race day running smoothly.
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2: 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The event raises funds for the Winkler and District Food Cupboard. The new home for Altona's temporary dog park could become permanent. It's been moved to the former Altona Greenhouse space, a site identified by the local dog park committee as a preferred long-term space, but Mayor Harv Schrader says council has not made a final decision yet.
6: At this point, we're still getting information from Public Works. The consideration to council will be coming up, and we have not made a decision yet exactly if that's the spot, but we'll be making it soon.
2: Schrader says the town is reviewing details, including fencing, neighboring property, and input from Public Works before deciding whether the temporary site should become the dog park's permanent home. Your local news now. Download our Pembina Valley online app.
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7: In the CFL, the Winnipeg Blue Bombers are on the road as they take on the Montreal Alouettes. In the Manitoba Junior Hockey League, four games on tap, including Niverville, who's set to host Winkler, Verdun at Neepawa, Selkirk visits Northern Manitoba, and Swan Valley entertains the Winnipeg Blues. In the Capital Region Junior Hockey League, Altona's at Lundar, while La Broquerie visits Selkirk. In the AHL, Manitoba welcomes in Chicago. In the Major League Baseball Divisional Playoffs, Game 1 has Chicago White Sox at Cleveland. And in the NBA, the preseason gets underway with Toronto hosting Miami. I'm Dave Anthony.
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8: A mix of sun and cloud today with a gusting wind, a high of 17. A few clouds tonight and a low of 6. Tomorrow it'll be mainly sunny and 18, Monday sunshine, a high of 20, and for Tuesday, sunny and 23. Current weather conditions and the 7-day forecast can be found anytime on the CDK Electric weather page on your Pembina Valley online app. I'm Judy Peters.
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6: Now, your Pembina Valley online weather.
7: A mix of sun and cloud today with a gusting wind, a high of 17. A few clouds tonight and a low of 6. Tomorrow it'll be

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12: A mix of sun and cloud today with a gusting wind, a high of 17. A few clouds tonight and a low of 6. Tomorrow it'll be mainly sunny and 18. Monday sunshine, a high of 20. And for Tuesday, sunny and 23. Current weather conditions and the 7-day forecast can be found anytime on the CDK Electric weather page on your Pembina Valley Online app. I'm Judy Peters.
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0: It's the Rat Claws in One Beer Away, and it's on our Saturday. I'm Courtney Fielder, coming up here on at 2 o'clock. That's it for our time here together. It's been great hanging out with you on another Saturday here. We're going to get you into the top 30 songs in country music right now with the American Country Countdown with Rod Fox on the way.
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down at a local beer joint with a few of the guys, with this cute little country girl called mine. And boy, let me tell you, she was the prettiest thing I'd ever seen in a pair of boots. Well, she walked right up to me, handed me a beer, gave me a look like, let's get out of here.

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3: Well, hello and welcome to American Country Countdown. Here we are, officially into October. I'm Ryan Fox from the ACC O'Reilly Auto Parts Studio. Thank you so much for spending part of your weekend with us. This hour, we're going to take you inside the world of a reality TV show that has a country connection. Plus, who is Carly Pierce's best friend? She's about to tell you. And what does a certain country icon have in common with Florida-Georgia Line? All will be revealed coming up. But first, let's line him up and count him down. Parker McCollum getting us kicked off this weekend with Killing Me on AC.

Killing Me, number 30, Parker McCollum on American Country Countdown. You got Ryan Fox, and you know what you love to watch on TV, but what about your four-legged friend?

Well, new research from Scientific Reports says both humans and dogs love them some TV. And researchers looking into canine television watching habits found that dogs showed heightened interest in programs featuring other dogs, household pets like cats, and wild animals. Interesting, huh? Not sure how dogs feel about cats.

0: Carrie Underwood, Cowboy Casanova, an ACC Extra on American Country Countdown. It's Ryan, and Carrie knows a thing or two about reality shows, having not only been a contestant on American Idol, but also now a judge on that very same show. And there's an increasing number of people who now know what that life is like being on those shows, including the Robertson family of Duck Dynasty fame. And this weekend on the show, we have a couple members of that family hanging with us, Jep and Jess Robertson. Y'all, welcome to ACC. Your new program is called Jep and Jess Beyond the Bayou, where you've moved from Louisiana to Texas. You're living on a ranch. I got to ask, what's it like having the cameras around 24/7, guys? Is that something you've gotten used to over the years?
1: It's been pretty easy, to be honest with you. I was kind of raised, you know, we filmed all of our duck hunts and stuff in the 80s. And so I've kind of always been around cameras, so they've not really bothered me at all.
0: Yeah.
1: So we took to it right away. And what kind of shocked us was our youngest, Gus, especially in like the first episode, you know, because I was kind of nervous. I was like, he's 10 years old. You know, he may be like, I don't like doing this. But he did absolutely amazing, supernatural. And I was like, well, I guess it just kind of runs in the family. You know, we're supposed to do TV stuff. That's just kind of what we're called to do. And I love doing this because it really shows what I think is kind of the three most important things to us, which is faith, family, community. So
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7: Now, your Pembina Valley online weather.
8: A mix of sun and cloud today with a gusting wind, a high of 17. A few clouds tonight and a low of 6. Tomorrow it'll be mainly sunny and 18. Monday sunshine, a high of 20. And for Tuesday, sunny and 23. Current weather conditions and the 7-day forecast can be found anytime on the CDK Electric weather page on your Pembina Valley online app. I'm Judy Peters. 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

0: Kelsey Ballerini with her former ACC number one from March of 2016. It's Dibs on ACC. I'm Ryan Fox, and it's common in country music for stars to hang out with each other and become friends inside the genre. And that's the case for Kelsey and Carly Pierce, as Carly explains here to CBS's Anthony Mason.
1: We met each other. She was 19 and I was 23. And I didn't like her at first because she had a record deal and I didn't. And I was like, who's this girl that's 19 that's already getting a record deal? We are each other's safe place in whatever business you're in. For us, there's a very small amount of people that understand what this is like. And I always feel so seen by her. In my experience, it has been hard for me to find real friends. What I have with her, I don't need anyone else.
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5: Now, your Pembina Valley online weather.
6: A mix of sun and cloud today with a gusting wind, a high of 17. A few clouds tonight and a low of 6. Tomorrow it'll be mainly sunny and 18. Monday sunshine, a high of 20. And for Tuesday, sunny and 23. Current weather conditions and the 7-day forecast can be found anytime on the CDK Electric weather page on your Pembina Valley online app. I'm Judy Peters.
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0: That's right. And yes, every weekend we board our time machine where we give you the clues and you just guess the year we've traveled to. The first was right there, Nate Smith, World on Fire, the most played song of the year.

0: Recognize that? That is the theme song for Squid Games, which was the most watched TV show of the year, beating out traditional TV numbers, with the second season bringing in 27 million viewers on Netflix.
1: Mahomes swings it. It's there! Hardman! Jackpot, Kansas City!
0: As you look out your right side window, you see the second overtime game in Super Bowl history taking place. It was also significant because the Kansas City Chiefs went back-to-back, beating the San Francisco 49ers in a real nail-biter by the final of 25-22.
2: It is now official. CNN projects that Donald Trump has been elected president, defeating Vice President Kamala Harris and making a political comeback unlike any in modern American politics.
0: And this was the year Donald Trump was reelected to the White House, making him both the 45th and 47th presidents. So, do you know the year we've traveled to? Nate Smith was busted out in a big way. Everyone was watching Squid Games. Patrick Mahomes and Travis Kelce went back to back. And the 47th president of the United States was elected to office. Well, if you guessed the year was 2024, congratulations, you're correct. You get a pat on the back and a return trip to 2026 on our ACC time machine.
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0: Georgia Line with the hit that put him on the map. That's Cruise on American Country Countdown at Ryan. And we all know that FGL is going to be back together on stage very soon. And one of the spots you'll be able to see them is at Stagecoach in California in April. But there are some other country names you should note that'll be part of the festivities, including Garth Brooks, who's going to headline. So will Riley Green and Zach Topp. Willie Nelson, the legend, will be there, along with other names we know and love, like Hardy, Brothers Osborne, Shaboozy, Turnpike Troubadours, too. Beyond Country at Stagecoach will be Pitbull, Journey, Flo Rida, and a lengthy list of other stars. 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
0: Three last names, and I bet you know them all. Stapleton, Brian, Aldean, all big stars, and they have a connection to our special guest this weekend on American Country Countdown. Hang on, we'll talk to him about it here in the next 15 minutes. Plus, you ever wondered what's on Riley Green's playlist? We'll find out. And what country star says he was heavily influenced by Reba? The answer might surprise you from our ACC O'Reilly Auto Parts studio. But first, back to the countdown. And up three notches this weekend, Megan Maroney and Medicine, American Country Countdown.
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Eric Church, Morgan Wallen, and Tim McGraw. That's MacArthur, number 21 on American Country Countdown. It's Ryan Fox. And one of the perks of being someone on TV, a TV star, is that they swim in the same circles as some of the country stars we all know and love. What is Duck Dynasty's connection to Chris Stapleton, Luke Bryan, and this guy, Jason Aldean? We'll find out from a couple stars of the show after Aldean sings his big number one from 2022, Trouble with a Heartbreak, American Country Countdown.

0: the Bayou. It airs on Great American Family every Saturday night. It's on the Great American Family streaming service, too. Love this show. You've moved from Louisiana to a ranch in Texas. I've noticed that Thomas Rhett's already made an appearance on this show, which is pretty cool. And it begs the question, what country stars over the years have you been drawn to that you've gotten to meet doing these shows?
1: Well, as far as his music, I think I saw him 3 or 4 times in Austin was Chris Stapleton. I was like, man, I've never heard somebody's voice. I mean, like, I was like, that dude is amazing. But I've gotten to hang out with like Luke Bryan and Jason Aldean, you know, great dudes. Got to hunt with those dudes. And
2: I grew up 80s, 90s country. So we grew up a lot different. But I'm like maybes and 90s.
0: I imagine you and Chris could, if you've met, have you met him yet?
1: I haven't. No, okay. I never have.
0: You guys could trade beard care tips, I think.
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5: Now, your Pembina Valley online weather.
13: A mix of sun and cloud today with a gusting wind, a high of 17. A few clouds tonight and a low of 6. Tomorrow it'll be mainly sunny and 18. Monday sunshine, a high of 20. And for Tuesday, sunny and 23. Current weather conditions and the 7-day forecast can be found anytime on the CDK Electric weather page on your Pembina Valley online app. I'm Judy Peters. American Country.
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0: Or You Look Like You Love Me on American Country Countdown. Here with Ryan Fox. And Riley is taking over some of the coaching duties on The Voice this season, filling that country chair. And he recently revealed to the host of the show, Carson Daly, what is on his playlist.
1: Well, I grew up in the burnt CD era. You know, I had a sister that was 10 years older than me, so she was like Sublime and Weezer, and my mom was like Marshall Tucker Band, and the Mamas and the Papas, and Pops loved the band, and, you know, Eric Clapton, stuff like that. So I had a lot of influences, but I really like the Red Clay Strays, new bunch out of Alabama, super talented.
2: Love that. They're getting a lot of attention now.
1: Isn't it cool to see that?
2: They needed that, man. They've been so good for so long.
1: Those grassroots bands now kind of have an opportunity to be mainstream. Yeah. It's cool to see him win. There's a guy now, Stephen Wilson Jr.
2: Mm.
1: I don't know if you heard much of his stuff, but
2: great guitar player, right?
1: Great guitar player, yeah. And plays the old gut string, you know, it's a Willie Nelson sounding guitar. And yeah, I listened to a lot of music growing up.
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4: Now, your Pembina Valley Online weather.
13: A mix of sun and cloud today with a gusting wind, a high of 17. A few clouds tonight and a low of 6. Tomorrow it'll be mainly sunny and 18. Monday sunshine, a high of 20. And for Tuesday, sunny and 23. Current weather conditions and the 7-day forecast can be found anytime on the CDK Electric weather page on your Pembina Valley online app. I'm Judy Peters.
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at number one in June of 2011, right here on American Country Countdown. Old Alabama, Brad Paisley, and Alabama on American Country Countdown. And Ryan getting to hang with some Robertsons this weekend. You know them from Duck Dynasty, Jeff and Jess. Well, they have a new show called Jeff and Jess Beyond the Bayou. Airs every Saturday night on Great American Family. It's also on their streaming service, GFAM Plus. And guys, with Halloween coming up here in a few weeks, I'm curious what you guys have thought about people dressing up as you, the Robertson family, for the holiday over the years. Some of these costumes have been legendary.

0: Yeah, I'll run into people at airports. They're gonna, they'll say, look at my daughter, what she was for Halloween, and they'll show me pictures, and I always laugh, and I'm like, man, people are still doing that, which is really encouraging. And most of the time, people say, man, thank y'all for making shows I can watch with my kids, and I don't have to worry about fast forward and stuff, and it ain't all this weird drama. And so, you know, if we're doing it for just people like that, then we love it.
1: Yeah, so we love that about your family. Quality family entertainment that you provide for everyone. Speaking of that, your dad, the patriarch of the family, Phil, it's been a little over a year since he passed away. We continue to send our condolences to you guys. What do you remember the most about him, Jeff?
0: Man, just in a duck blind, him just telling stories and wisdom. And, you know, I still get that with my Uncle Si. He's kind of the last one left. And so I really treasure that. And that was my dad's big thing, was like, get outside and enjoy God's nature. And I think we kind of show that on this show, which is really cool.
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4: Now, your Pembina Valley online weather.
15: A few clouds tonight and a low of 6. Tomorrow it'll be mainly sunny and 18. Monday sunshine, a high of 20. And for Tuesday,

Zach Top, South of Sanity, number 13 on American Country Countdown with Ryan Fox. And do you have a lucky number? Well, new study here put out by a casino says that a lot of people's lucky number is not, in fact, 13, like Taylor Swift, but rather the number 7. It's got a religious tie in that on the 7th day he rested. It's a prime number, and it's quoted in movies all the time. You've seen it. I think 12 is pretty lucky, too, at least if your name is Zach John King. That's where he's at this weekend with Get to Drinking on ACC. Nah,

0: former ACC number one from Tucker Wetmore. It's Brunette on American Country Countdown with Ryan Fox. And Tucker, recently on stage in Pittsburgh, took time to thank his fans for all their support.
1: I love this. This is what I love. It's what I've always loved. And I feel like God's got me exactly where he wants me to be. But at the end of the day, I'm a normal dude. I'm just a person. There is nothing special about me other than the fact that my name is big old plastered behind me every once in a while. You guys make me feel special day in and day out. So thank you so much.
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4: Now, your Pembina Valley online weather.
5: A few clouds tonight and a low of 6. Tomorrow it'll be mainly sunny and 18. Monday sunshine, a high of 20. And for Tuesday, sunny and 23. Current weather conditions and the 7-day forecast can be found anytime on the CDK Electric weather page on your Pembina Valley online app. I'm Judy Peters.
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0: miles on it. 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It's Miles on It on American Country Countdown. You got Ryan Fox. And did you know that Kane has a Batman tattoo? It's true, which I'm thinking might make him a fan of this weekend's ACC Brightside.
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0: Arguably, some of the best Batman films ever can be found in the Dark Knight trilogy, starring Christian Bale as the Caped Crusader. They're pretty good. Christian also has been in big movies like American Psycho, American Hustle, and one of my favorites, Ford vs. Ferrari. And Christian, lately off-screen, has been very Batman-like, co-founding a foster care village, which is very close to his heart, as he explained here to Fox 11 in Los Angeles.
3: Well, one of my sisters was in foster care briefly when I was growing up, but I don't think that's necessary. I don't understand why people would have to have an association with it to care greatly about it. If you've got a heart, little human beings need help. They're alone in the world. Imagine that. It only takes 30 seconds of picturing being in their shoes to realize the terror of how that must be and the necessity for caring adults to step in. And while they might not be able to completely replace the parents, some kids come through here briefly. Some, it becomes their home for good. And sometimes the Together California parents will end up adopting those children. Well, it's a beautiful thing. They get to stay with their siblings, so there's not trauma on top of trauma.
0: Isn't that awesome? Well done, Christian. Literally using his powers for good. And it's folks like Christian Bale that make us love taking a look on the bright side as the countdown rolls on.
1: Road trip ready. America approved.
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0: Former ACC number one from 2016, 10 years ago. Keith Urban with Wasted Time on American Country Countdown. You got Ryan Fox, and there's lots of wasted time online these days with rumors flying around left and right, including this one about Keith Urban possibly moving back to Australia full time. So is it true? Well, here's what Keith recently told Kelly Clarkson.
1: It's complete BS.
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2: they lie.
1: I heard someone sent me that, and I'm like, what? 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
1: That's
2: it is amazing as a person in the public eye. You wake up, and then what you hear about yourself, and you're like, okay, sure.
1: Whatever.
2: Whatever.
1: Okay,
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1: Yes, exactly. 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
3: The number one country music countdown in the world. This is American Country Countdown. And this hour, will Stella let you repeat with the number one song in the land for the second straight week with Boston? You're about to find out. I'm Ryan Fox from the ACC.

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Plus, Eric Church stops by. And who are the latest stars to relocate to Texas? We have that answer for you as well. But first, Luke Bryan up one notch this weekend with Country and She Knows It, American Country Countdown. Number

0: Blake Shelton with his huge hit. It's Texas on American Country Countdown. And Ryan getting hanged this weekend with a couple Robertsons from Duck Dynasty. Jep and Jess Robertson are on a brand new show called Beyond the Bayou, where they have moved to Texas. You guys have a new ranch that you're working on this new show that's on Great American Family. Thanks for being on the show, guys. Congrats on the move to Texas.
1: Thank you.
2: We're not native Texans. You know, I see the bumper stickers. I'm like, dadgummit. I've spent a lot of my life in Texas, but I can't be a native Texan. I was not born there. This girl, were you born in Texas?
1: No.
2: But she did spend some time.
1: I did live in Ojung and Tide of East Texas. So.
0: Beyond the Bayou is the show on Great American Family. Congratulations on this show. Oh, why was it time to make this kind of move in your life from Louisiana to Texas, to the ranch?
1: We lived in Austin for a little while. Our two of our kids went to Abilene ACU out there, which we love. So we've kind of been pulled, right? I feel like every time we're back in Louisiana, we're pulled again to Texas. So there is something to that. And I think for us, it was a business opportunity. We saw this beautiful area. Jeff felt drawn even to this area. For years, we were traveling to Abilene, and he would say, every time we passed through, he'd say, I used to come here with my dad and hunt. I used to come here and, you know, and then now years later, now we have a little ranchette out there. And so it really was so organic and not, it was accidental. We met with Great American Media, with Bill Abbott, Caitlin Holbrook, and we were just like getting behind them because we were like, we love what you're doing at Great American Media, right? And we wanted to work on some level, you know, even in back, you know, in the back, you know, just some in some form of fashion. And then by the end of it, they were like, we've never done an unscripted show ever, but let's do it. And so it was not, we keep saying it's a God thing because it was like us being drawn out that way. And then also the having this opportunity, we just look at it like, God, you open these doors. What do you want to do with this?
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3: Now, your Pembina Valley online weather.
4: A few clouds tonight and a low of 6. Tomorrow it'll be mainly sunny and 18. Monday sunshine, a high of 20. And for Tuesday, sunny and 23. Current weather conditions and the 7-day forecast can be found anytime on the CDK Electric weather page on your Pembina Valley online app. I'm Judy Peters. 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
6: 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Number 6.

riding along with Shaboozy and an ACC Sure Shot. That one is sure to join the countdown very soon. It's Cowgirl on American Country Countdown. It's Ryan. It's been a minute since we've heard from Tim McGraw, and Tim is opening up about a moment in his life where he almost gave up. Hang on, it's on the way after Ella and Loving Life Again on ACC. Number 4.

0: Tim McGraw and his big former ACC number one shotgun writer on American Country Countdown. Got Ryan Fox with all the hits in the stars. Tim just wrapped a long run of shows where he heads to Las Vegas later this month for a residency at Caesar's Palace. And recently, when he dropped by the Tim Ferriss podcast, he revealed that there was a time not too long ago that he considered hanging it up.
1: I tell you that the last 3 years have been tough to focus.
2: With surgeries?
1: With the surgeries. I've had 4 back surgeries and double knee replacements.
2: Yeah.
1: And tried to work through all of it and did work through all of it. There was a moment in time back in the spring this year after my 3rd back surgery. It just didn't work that I thought that I was going to really be looking at not being able to do this anymore. Because I can't imagine not doing it the way that I do it. There's no way that I'm going to go out there and sit on a stool and sing for an hour and a half. It's physically impossible for me to do. So if I can't go do the shows the way I do shows and the way that I have fun doing shows, then I'm not going to give everybody what they're paying for. And I'm not going to get satisfaction out of it.
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15: A few clouds tonight and a low of 6. Tomorrow it'll be mainly sunny and 18. Monday sunshine, a high of 20. And for Tuesday, sunny and 23. Current weather conditions and the 7-day forecast can be found anytime on the CDK Electric weather page on your Pembina Valley Online app. I'm Judy Peters. American Country Countdown.
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0: Mountains, hanging around top five at number three this weekend with Be By You on American Country Countdown. You got Ryan Fox, and Luke is certainly a popular name for both kids and adults, but how does it rank on the list of most popular dog names? Well, according to this list right here from the American Kennel Club, Luna, Bella, and Daisy top the list for female puppies, while Max, Hank, and Teddy are at the top of the list for male dogs. The name Luke, by the way, all the way down at number 26. And I don't think I've ever met a dog named Ryan, but if you got one, let me know about it. I'd love to see a picture, too. You can hit me up at Ryan Fox Now on socials.
1: Coming up next.
0: 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On the way, we reveal the number one song in the land when American Country Countdown comes right back.
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2: Last weekend, this country legend put out his 21st album, Silver Sands Marina. It's got this one on it, making a beeline all the way to our number one spot here in ACC. Almost. 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
1: Number two. She was

And there you have it, the number one song in America on American Country Countdown. It's Stella Lefty with Boston. American Country Countdown is the longest-running country countdown show in the USA. Broadcasting this week and every week from our ACC O'Reilly Auto Parts studio, the countdown was created by Casey Kasem, Dom Bastani, and Tom Rounds. ACC is a production of Westwood One. Special thanks to Chris Carson, Dingo O'Brien, Corey Linton, and Susan Stevens for helping us bring you the biggest hits and the biggest stars every weekend right here. A big thanks to our special guests this week, Jeff and Jessica Robertson from the new show Jeff and Jess Beyond the Bayou, which you can catch every Saturday night on Great American Family and on their streaming service.

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1: 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The project was started many years ago by retired veteran and Legion member Ken Weeb, who says it's important to remember the people who served in conflicts throughout history.
2: There are a lot of people that served during World War I, World War II, Korea, peacekeeping, serving presently. It's important that we don't forget these people. Service people give up a lot. They like what they do, but as a result, they end up living away from home. They very often are away from their families.
1: You can find more on Pembina Valley Online. There is still time to get involved in Winkler's Thanks for Giving Run, happening Saturday, October 10th. The annual event marks its 20th year, supporting the Winkler District Food Cupboard and local families experiencing food insecurity.
3: That's one of our main things in our race is the fundraising part of it, and that is for the Winkler and District Food Cupboard here in town, that they provide foodstuffs for folks here in the Winkler area that have food insecurity.
1: Runners can register for the 5K, 10K, or

0: half marathon, while children 12 and under can take part in a 1.4-kilometer race. 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Jason Hildebrand isn't just bringing a movie to Winkler. The playwright, filmmaker, and creative director has designed what he calls an encounter screening of his new film, The Shepherd and the Sound. After the film, audience members will have a chance to talk to Hildebrand about the story, its themes, and their own reactions.
1: Basically, the idea is that we want to invite you to be present in the room, with the people in the room. Take a moment, be present, breathe, connect, and then we'll watch the film together, and then we'll unpack it with a Q&A. You know, I'll be asking questions like, where do you find yourself in the story? What was unusual? What did you find frustrating? What did you find invigorating? You know, what did you learn?
0: Reserve your tickets online today. Find the link in the story on Pembina Valley Online or the Pembina Valley Online app. A 13-year-old student from Altona's Ecole Parkside School was arrested, released on an undertaking, and will be appearing in court facing a mischief charge after a bomb threat led to the school being evacuated Friday afternoon. According to information released by Borderland School Division, threatening graffiti was discovered in the girls' bathroom Thursday and again on Friday. Altona police were made aware

0: building. Upon completion of the search, the school was cleared and police were satisfied there was no further threat to students, staff, or the public. During the investigation, police identified the 13-year-old. As the investigation remains ongoing, police say no further information will be released at this time. Anyone with information could assist the investigation is asked to contact Altona Police Service or Manitoba Crime Stoppers. 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
1: In the CFL, the Winnipeg Blue Bombers are on the road as they take on the Montreal Alouettes. In the Manitoba Junior Hockey League, four games on tap, including Niverville, who's set to host Winkler, Verdun at Neepawa, Selkirk visits Northern Manitoba, and Swan Valley entertains the Winnipeg Blues. In the Capital Region Junior Hockey League, Altona's at Lundar while La Broquerie visits Selkirk. And in the NBA, the preseason gets underway with Toronto hosting Miami. I'm Dave Anthony.
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3: A few clouds tonight and a low of 6. Tomorrow it'll be mainly sunny and 18. Monday sunshine, a high of 20. And for Tuesday, sunny and 23. Current weather conditions and the 7-day forecast can be found anytime on the CDK Electric weather page on your Pembina Valley online app. I'm Judy Peters.
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5: A few clouds tonight and a low of 6. Tomorrow it'll be mainly sunny and 18. Monday sunshine, a high of 20. And for Tuesday, sunny and 23. Current weather conditions and the 7-day forecast can be found anytime on the CDK Electric weather page on your Pembina Valley online app. I'm Judy Peters.
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7: A few clouds tonight and a low of 6. Tomorrow it'll be mainly sunny and 18. Monday sunshine, a high of 20. And for Tuesday, sunny and 23. Current weather conditions and the 7-day forecast can be found anytime on the CDK Electric weather page on your Pembina Valley online app. I'm Judy Peters.
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2: 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Winkler Arts and Culture is marking its 10th anniversary by recognizing the people who have helped shape the local art scene. Executive Director Jared Hildebrand says a special edition of Faces of Winkler exhibit will feature approximately 25 people.
3: Yeah, so this year we're leaning again into that 10th anniversary and celebrating those that have contributed not only to Winkler Arts and Culture, but to the art scene in Winkler. So yeah, we're celebrating, I think right now we've got 25 people on our list, so it's quite a bit of artwork.
2: The exhibit will include artwork, photographs, and personal reflections on the importance of arts and culture. The gallery opened in 2016 and continues to offer concerts, workshops, exhibits, and other community programming. Find upcoming events through Winkler Arts and Culture's website and social media. The Immortan Legion's Veteran Memorial Banner Project is about more than honoring names. It's also about preserving the stories and experiences of those who served. Retired veteran and project founder Ken Weeb says, reading the biographies has given him a greater appreciation for what many service members endured during wartime.
4: I served 30 years, but my service was quite different. These guys were generally all served under conflict, and the stresses are very different. You're being shot at, you're being bombed, you're going hungry, you're cold and wet, there's nowhere to go to get warm and dry, you're living in the mud and everything.
2: Read more on Pembina Valley Online. The Thanks for Giving Run in Winkler returns on October 10th for its 20th anniversary, and organizers are looking for volunteers to help keep race day running smoothly.
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2: 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The new home for Altona's temporary dog park could become permanent. It's been moved to the former Altona Greenhouse space, a site identified by the local dog park committee as a preferred long-term space, but Mayor Harv Schrader says council has not made a final decision yet.
6: At this point, we're still getting information from Public Works. The consideration to council will